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heaven, the devil may care, and I am just a devil with love to spare. So Viva Las Vegas, Viva Las Vegas, how I wish that

gonna keep on the run. I'm gonna have me some fun. If it costs me my very last dime, if I wind up broke, well, I'll always remember that I had a swing in time. I'm gonna give it everything I've got. Lady luck, please let the dice stay hot.

that you made. Other things just make you swear and curse. When you're chewing on life's gristle, don't grumble, give a whistle.